0: Нажали пуск.
1: I hate you, motherfuckers. 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

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But they don't mind, 'cause what the heck, you gotta be black to get a welfare check, and I'm broke.

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0: before. 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I'm so love her.
1: 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All we headed to the end in the middle of the night. Was for sure more than enough, everything was all alright. 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